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It took a couple wrong turns, but I learned the right ones are harder to find.

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It took a couple wrong turns, but I learned the right ones are harder to find.

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1: Live when he was alive. I really hope that he'll enjoy.

You walk out the door, then you walk back in the second that's cold outside. And you see I've got something to give, and I'd give it to you 100 times over till you screwed me over just like the last time, saying it was the last time.